0: Jesus Christ, we come before you, God, this wonderful moment that you have given us, Father. Pray as we start, Father, you may help us, Father, you may motivate us, Father. In everything that we do, Father, you'll be glorified, Father. In Jesus' name we pray.
1: Amen. 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

0: 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Thank you.
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1: My name is Joshua Mondwa. I have a song. Baby Jesus, I love you, I love you. You are my savior, you are my savior. Every day, thank you.
2: My name is Lydia Munyumba from here. I see Berea and I have a song. Yeah, on the heart, I'm passing by. I am not a member to live. Whether today, tomorrow, and my...

0: My name is Grace Mwindi from AIC Berea, and I have a poem about Jesus. Jesus is able to make everything possible, to stop the wind, and he is able, and to walk on water, not a thing he is unable. Thank you.
1: My name is Blessing Mwema. In AIC Berea, I have a poem. Psalms 133, verse 1 to 3. Behold, how good and how pleasant is it for brethren to dwell together in unity. It is like the precious ointment upon to the head that ran down upon to the beard.

0: 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Thank you.
1: My name is Mary Mwende from AIC Berea, and I have a Bible story. The Annunciation of the Birth of John the Baptist. The birth of John the Baptist was announced at the reign of King Herod the Great. There lived two couples, Elizabeth and Zechariah. Elizabeth means God has sworn, while Zechariah means God has remembered. Both of them, they were childless. Zechariah came from a priestly family of Levites called Abijah. When it was Zechariah's turn to burn incense at the temple, an angel of the Lord appeared to him and said, "Zechariah, don't be afraid. The Lord has heard your prayers, and your wife Elizabeth will bear you a son. You are to name him John, which means God is gracious." Then the angel informed Zechariah that your son would perform the following roles. He would be a Nazarite. He would be great in the sight of the Lord. He would have qualities like Prophet Elijah. He will bring back the people of Israel to the Lord their God. Then Zechariah did not believe the angel's message, so he struck dumb until the baby to be born. Now Elizabeth is 6 months pregnant. Thank you.
2: My name is Evans Kinge from AIC Berea Sunday School, and I have a Bible story that is about Balaam and his donkey. The Israelites were living in Moab, and Balak was the king of Moab. He thought that the Israelites would take the land, so he sent Balaam to go and curse the Israelites. When Balaam started his journey, an angel appeared to them with a sword, and then the donkey went saw the angel, it is stopped. Balaam got angry and took a stick and he had beat the donkey. And then the donkey asked him, "What have I done wrong?" And then God opened Balaam's eyes and saw the angel. And then God told Balaam that he should follow what the angel could tell him. Thank you.
3: My name is Abigail Kimeo from AIC Berea, and I have a story. It comes from Luke chapter 22. It's about the Passover ceremony. Then Satan entered Judas, known as Simon. The chief priests and the scribes were thinking of how they would arrest Jesus. Then Jesus told his disciples, Peter and John, to go looking for a room that they would perform the Passover ceremony. Then Peter and John asked him where they could find the room. Jesus told him, go to a certain city where you will find a man. Then you will tell the man to give you a room, and he will give you. Then Peter and John went, and they found what Jesus had told them. They prepared it, and Jesus came together with his disciples. They sat down and they had the supper. During the supper, Jesus told them that was the last supper that he would have with them before he would go to his suffering. He took a bread and told them that was his body, which would guide them, together with wine, which would present his blood. Then he divided it and told them that during that table there was somebody who would betray him to fulfill the scribes. Then Satan entered Judas, also known as Iscariot.
4: My name is Emmanuel Mumo from IIC Berea, and I have my Bible story. There was a person who received a friend at midnight. Since he didn't have something to entertain the visitor, he went to his other friend and knocked the door to be given 3 loaves of bread. The friend told him to stop bothering him because he was sleeping with his children. The person continued persisting on his need, and the friend opened and gave him all what he needed. That teaches us to be persistent in prayer.
5: My name is Boaz Mumo from AIC Berea, and I have a Bible story. The Bible story is about the raising of the widow's son. Soon afterward, Jesus returned to the town of Nain with his disciples, and a large crowd was following him. When he reached the gates of Nain, He found a funeral procession that was taking place there. Then Jesus had pity on the woman whose son had died and said, "Woman, stop crying." And Jesus went on and touched the son who was dead. Then Jesus told the son, "Get up." Then the man stood up and sat down and started talking. The people around said that the great priest has come to us. People were amazed and followed Jesus. Thank you.
6: My name is Faith Mutua from AIC Berea, and I have a Bible story. It is about the blind Bartimaeus. When Jesus and his disciples were coming from Jericho going to Nazareth, they found a blind man called Bartimaeus, the son of Timaeus. When he heard that Jesus was passing, going to Nazareth, he raised his voice and said, "Jesus, son of David, have pity on me. I want to see again." The disciples of Jesus told Bartimaeus to keep quiet and stop disturbing Jesus, but he raised his voice and shouted, "Jesus, son of David, have pity on me. I want to see again." And Jesus said, "To go, your faith has helped you." So that teaches us we should not lose hope when we are praying, and it also teaches us we should not stop praying. Thank you.
7: My name is Muzoka Mutinda from AIC Berea, and I have a Bible story. It is about the prodigal son. It comes from the book of Luke, chapter 15, verse 11. A certain man had two sons. The younger son said to his father, "Father, give me the portion that belongs to me." And he divided unto them his living. The younger son got his belongings and traveled to his country. He wasted his substance in leisure. Our mighty father in the land arose and he began to want. An old man in the country took him and sent him to the field to feed swine. Then he was angry to eat worthy the swines. He remembered that his father had everything worth his, so he went back to his father. And his father welcomed him back home happily. Lesson learned. God welcomes us back when we repent.

0: Doto studioni nimekuwa na wana Sunday School wa AIC Berea. 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
1: 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Dear Lord Father, King of Glory, we thank you for this day, Father. 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